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2: 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Do you know which one this is, Jesse? What's this one called?
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2: 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That's right. But you better not kill the groove, DJ. 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

Well, before I fly back to my home planet, I would like one last memory of your beautiful voices raised in Song Palladium. One last solo for me, and then I will be a happy person. I'll start, then it's over to you.